0: I'm a different type of breed, huh? I'm the wave, I hope everybody see, huh? Ocean on my neck, I pull up smoking, not the beat, huh? But she want me to fuck her, make her famous. She think I made it. That's the reason when I pull up, she be naked. She gon' do it to me, never take it. And my pockets full of dead niggas' faces. Never take it. And my pockets full of dead niggas' faces. Remember, I had basketball dreams.
1: 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Aquí vas a estar bien.
2: Cuchi, cuchi.
3: ¿Por qué no me llevas a un sitio de eso? Donde dices que no existe el tiempo y tiemblan mis huesos.